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0: one venue, two rooms, heavyweight sound systems, and 14 DJs bringing the vibes from 3 p.m. until late. 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

as we ease you in. A new day, a new beginning. And we're together, uniting with a smile, with a dance. You're here with Zaki on the big friendly Point Blank Radio. We're live to the capital.

kick off the show with something from Espaz, Together. Liberate de Schumerberg playing right now, Paradise Artificial. We're going to have fun this morning. Let's see where we go. Does Zaki know? No, he doesn't. It comes with heart. And that's all he knows. Check this one out. Nicola and Nicola Conte. Paradise to Sunshine. Big way to Double S. Big way to the Phantom Freak. Big way to the Jackal. Big way to the Stephanie.

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Steady does it for those just haven't had enough sleep. For those fresh as a daisy. For those getting back home, whatever situation you're at. Working, breakfast table, shower. Turn it up. Let's get rolling. Big wave to the JJ. Big wave to the Byron boy. Big wave to the one and only Shermanator. A big wave to Mickey G. A big wave to Sally. A big wave to Alan. A big wave to Keely. And a big, big wave to the silent ones. For those just getting ready for the day.

DJ AL, MM Edits, Super Sweet Hoe Cakes. One before that, Grey, At Jazz, Starbase, the album. Stepping into a number called Let Love Flow On, Sonia Spencer, 7-inch press. It's a warm one.

Smiley, a beautiful number that hits the spot, that hits the heart. Martha AB, Rude Boy Rupert.

Big wave to the Kingo. Big wave to the JG. Big wave to Faye. Big wave to the Genix. Big wave to Geraldine Coles. A big, big wave for the new week. Next up, Mama Unmask Me. A beautiful number from our friend Ashley Beadle. Check it out if you haven't heard it. It's been getting a bit rinsed out with Zaki because Zaki loves it and it's a gem. And when Zaki loves something, he does hammer it. Check it out.

beautiful number, Rocco Rodamol, Body and Soul, Oliver Knight on Free Range. Before that, Andreas, White Label. That Heat. Smiley Smiley, yes, the capital rises. You're here with Zaki on the Big Friendly Point Blank Radio. We're going with the flow.

brothers and sisters in one land. We unite with the music and we're unstoppable. When that heart comes, we share it. It's what we need. It's a healer. 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

again in a little zone. Playing right now a number called Details. One before that, Piece of Meat, Byron and Stingley, LeJuan, Lars. And before that, Melchana, Sultan, Rose in the Middle. And before that, Sakia, Dive, Back to Balance EP. And a white label from Bud Records, Yalla, Top Tom, and Jellyfish Afro Mix. Smiley, Smiley, you're here with Zaki.

Plastra. Big wave to the Phantom Freak, Byron Boy, Alice. Big wave to Reagan.

coming. 12 inch press. We're just having fun in the studio this morning, dropping all sorts. And the studio is in a mess. But we'll get there. The Big Friendly Point Blank Radio, you're here with Zaki. Big way to the quack quack. Quacking on the phone. Big wave to Byron, big wave to Audrey, big wave to Lenny, big wave to Lou, big wave to the Johnny boy.

Tiana, The Golden Thread. And this is a remix from our friend Charles Webster. A monster of a track that's doing the rounds. You're here with Zaki, Smiley Smiley, as a new day begins.

Scrumptious. Backtracking the last couple of tracks, Crucifix lately. Playing right now, DJ Irv, Levitate. A number that's close to my heart. Guys, date to watch out for, of course, if you don't know about it, Chilli Funk Sessions. Thursday, 22nd of October. Down there at the Fox and Birkin. 316 Lewisham High Street, London. E16 3JZ. Chilli Funk Sessions at the Fox and Birkin. Yours truly, Zaki, Rude Boy Rupert, Lulu Levan, Tommy D. Tickets from all outlets, Resident Advisor, Fox and Firkin website. It's going to be a beauty. Starts at 7 p.m. till late.

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Carlene, Damien Charles, Double S, Half, Juju, Lee Andrews, Malik, Nui, Scotty D, Cy Courage, The Genics, Tony White, St. Luke's special guest, and yours truly, Zaki. Starts at 3 p.m. till late, and bring your IDs, guys. IDs are essential. It's going to be a bum-packed couple of months to the end of the year. Let's have some fun. Smiley, smiley.

a number by Crick, Busy Line, something that rocked the dance floor Saturday. 200 people odd, hands up in the air and shaking their booty and hands and dropping waves.

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Smiley, smiley. You're here with Zachy.

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0: We dance together. We smile together. Unification. Brothers and sisters in one land. Big wave to the Andy Pandy. That's coming from Sean the Plasterer. Double wave to you guys. Top of the hour, DJ Half. Coming up to the last 10 minutes of the show.

backtracking the last couple of tracks. If you ain't jazzed, Close Counters. Time to shuffle EP playing right now. Zaki saying his goodbyes for this morning. Whatever you're up to today, guys, have a lovely one. And remember, Zaki loves ya. Ta-da.

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1: Welcome. I am Eugene, Wizard of Muse. Come with me to our universe of love.

easy for the first hour, as always. The sun is up in the heart of London town. 26 degrees, end of September.

This track got sent to me under the category rock, art rock, but just stunning, right? Kian Riley, Devendra Benhart. Noah Georgeson, Homeless in the Foliage, brand new, so

track is by Momo, featuring the lovely Jessica Lauren. Track's called Para. Green Party representative, of course, Jessica Lauren. Sometimes it's okay to do politics and music. Brand new music, people, for the first hour. Thank you, Pat. Hope your celebrations went well. Good morning, Harv. Hope you're well. Nice to listen to live instead of catching. Good morning, Mickey G. Good morning.

know I've played a little bit of Brian Auger in the past. Strut have put out another album from Brian Auger and the Trinity Group. And of course, instantly recognisable. A little bit of Maiden Voyage, followed by a track I played on Thursday down there at on the corner at the Tate. We weren't all posh. Thank you, Doug Chipton, of Finders Keepers fame, alongside Alan McKinnon. Thank you, everyone, for turning up.

absolutely gorgeous, beautiful Vanessa Freeman will be appearing alongside me this Saturday at the Decimo at the Standard Hotel in King's Cross. It's free. 10th floor business as you look across London town and sip one of the most amazing, amazing cocktails. Or just a shandy. That's this Saturday, people. Myself, Vanessa Freeman. Oh, by the way, it's my birthday next week, so feel free to pop down with a little birthday card.

also love, love, love the live vocal version. It's O'Driscoll on the vocals. Brian Auger, Trinity, out now on Strut Records. Thank you, Quentin, for sending me this album. Thank you, Sherman, and what a beautiful track. What a beautiful message. 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

Thursday down there at the Tate.

Super-Rear album out of South Africa. So good. Very, very good morning to you, Derek McLean. Morning, Harv, Sonic Maestro. Keep your heart right, keep your spirit light. In a world full of noise, distractions, and crooked frequencies, it's the heart that keeps the music, that keeps spreading those good vibrations, staying grounded, and letting the soul guide the sound. My word. Derek, you are a poet. You are a musical poet. And of course, a music enthusiast and doing great things for jazz down there in Stroud. Hopefully get down there one day to one of your events. Miss Tuffers, Vanessa Freeman. Bad tune is the message from her. Don't forget, like I said earlier, this Saturday at the Standard Hotel in King's Cross on the 10th floor restaurant in Decimo. My guest will be the lovely Vanessa Freeman, playing a few tunes, and you never know, she might even bust out a tune. Let's see how things go. You're in tune with Harvinder, Harvinder Singh, right here on Point Blank Radio, every Tuesday morning, 9 to 12. Today, in new surroundings, new beginnings, hopefully, touch wood. Big shout going out to my friend Bob, in helping set up this lovely new venue where I'm going to be doing my shows from every Tuesday morning. Still a lot of stuff to do in here. I can hear the echoes. The room is empty apart from me and a few gadgets.

Great message from Jay Blanche. Steely Dan, also you're aware that Stevie Wonder just released new tracks from Songs in the Key of Life, I presume. No, I hadn't heard that actually, but thank you very much. Or did you drop one in the opening 15 minutes, which I missed? No, I haven't. Love from Cyprus, always good to hear from you. I'll be heading out to Cyprus in November, actually, so we need to make a date to meet up. Fingers crossed if everything goes to plan. This is a track from The Black Cow, of course. Donna Fagen, right? It's a track from an album called One by Ahmad Jamal. It's also obviously got that brilliant, brilliant jazz dancer track called Festival. But we thought we'd play this track, one of those tracks that I played down there at the Tate. Stop going on about it, Harv. I'm going to play a track that Alan McKinnon played at the Tate. There was three of us playing, Doug Shipton from Finders Keepers, myself and Alan McKinnon. And he played this track, which again is off an album which has got a killer jazz dance track on it, but he played this track off it, which is really, really nice. And I had not heard this track for years and years. So I had to get out my dusty, itchy, scratchy copy. Good morning, Chupayu. Nice to hear from you.

Pay attention. That's from the album Patsy by Patsy Galante. The big track on this, of course, that jazz dancer Teo Caliente. But this one, such a lovely little track called It'll All Come Around. The other thing I forgot to mention about the Ama Jamal album I played earlier, it's got a lovely little red sticker on the inside sleeve. It says, it's very small, top right-hand corner. It says Sample Record in capital letters. And then it says, not for sale, warning. He who offers this record for sale infringes copyright. very, very, very sexist, I must say. Okay, back in the 70s, so what can you say? But yeah, really, really, really gave me a little chuckle. And yeah, track played by Mr. Alan McKinnon down there at, on the corner at the Tate. We've got, okay, Dave the Roof messaging, saying, morning, Harv, also in Cyprus in November. If you're doing a gig, I need to know. I don't think I'm doing a gig. I think I'm going to be lying on the beach. Actually, no, I'm going to be doing a little bit of studio work with my studio partner, Sub One. So, I'll let you know. Maybe we'll meet for a kebab. Good morning, Kaz. Very, very, very, very, very nice to hear from you. And people, don't forget, 32nd birthday party, Saturday, 14th of November. Special guest, St. Luke's, down there at Under in Ladbroke Grove. 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A huge, huge, huge lineup, people. You really, really, really, really, really need to get your tickets. I think the early bird tickets are gone already, so please don't miss out. It's an amazing venue, by the way. Amazing, amazing venue. And you need to come. I'm playing alongside Damien Charles. Like I said, a massive, massive, massive lineup. 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

sounds of Pedro Roy Bless. Dolores, La Puerta Arpeita.

morning, the legendary Mr. Colin Curtis. A lot of Colins in the house today. Mr. Colin Parnell. Another legend in the house today, Mr. Mike Slowey. Hopefully his students are listening. There you go, Mr. Mike Slowey. A compliment across the airwaves.

maybe some happy summer sounds for now. Oh, the jazz track you heard a couple of tunes ago. Steve Grossman.

gonna do. Jazz Confronto number 23. Absolutely amazing album, track after track, and the track Libra Rising, which is what I should have played. It's my birthday next week, next Monday. Just to let you know, this Saturday I'll be playing at the Standard Hotel in King's Cross in the Decimo Restaurant, 10th floor business. My special guest will be the lovely, gorgeous, beautiful Vanessa Freeman.

Can Animation, and the track is called, if I can just read it here, Se Rere. It is off another Nigeria 70 comp that's just come out via Strut Records. A lot of Strut music on the show today. The second track, earlier on I played, of course, the Brian Auger reissue. My word, my computer's just got anything in here. You're in tune with Harvinder, right here on Point Blank Radio. From now until... Oh God, hang on, I'm having a few problems. As you can hear, I'm typing in the background. In the meantime, forget all that. I'm just going to tell you about the one and only Mr. Delphonic. He's done a whole heap of Royer's remixes, re-edits for BBE Records. So in keeping with the African sound, I'm going to play this little remix that he's done of Royer's track, Kwaji Lori, which has been done before quite a few years ago, actually, on Super, Super, Super, Super Vinyl. Well done, Delphonic. Once again, go onto the BBE website and get yourself a whole heap of amazing, amazing music.

Bless Up, the Genics, our very own, right here on Sunday evenings. Good morning, Mr. John from Tottenham. You are most welcome. If you have sent in a message via Messenger or Facebook, I haven't even logged in yet. So it's been one of those days. I'm at a new location, new studio, and just testing a few things. One or two little hiccups, but I think they've managed to sort themselves out. I hope the sound is coming out nice and loud and clear. If you do hear something that you're not sure about, please feel free to message in so that I can make the necessary adjustments. But a few people have already told me that it's okay.

Well, a lot of people asking me what this is. I thought you were new. So there's a band. Okay, here we go. I haven't done a Jackanory from my new location. So here's one. Oh, by the way, thank you everyone who've let me know that it sounds pretty okay. Thank you, Chris Ravy. Thank you, Alvaro Jimenez. Thank you. Good morning, Roger. How are you, sir? Good morning, Alvaro Jimenez. Blessings, Harv and family. Always a pleasure to experience the storytelling and our national vibes. Congrats on the new studio. Sounding great. Thank you very much, Alvaro. Doing amazing things in sunny New York. Thank you, Jay Blanche from Cyprus. Sounds good. Bit of a reverb moment early on the Vox, but no biggie. Top selections, as always. Much shazamming. Many thanks. Looking forward to seeing you in Cyprus in November, hopefully. Thank you again, Chris Ravy. Big shout to the management. Just reminding me to people, 32nd birthday party, Saturday, 14th of November, from 3 o'clock till late at UNDR in Ladbroke Grove, Portobello Road. Come down, a massive, massive, massive, massive gig. St. Luke's on the special guest duties. It's two rooms. I guess I'll be playing in the, in the bar area, I suppose, which is really, really, really good as well. It's a great sound system. Tickets are on sale at Skiddle and Resident Advisor. Please, please, please, please, please, please come down. It'll be nice to see you. And if I've never, ever met you before, please be, how can I say it now? Please be constructive in your feedback when we meet. Good morning, Tash. Good morning, Harv. Hope you're well. I am well. Hopefully see you on Saturday down at Decimo at the Standard Hotel, where I'm playing alongside the legendary Vanessa Freeman. Come down. It is my birthday. I'm not really celebrating it, but yeah, it just happened to be that I got a gig on Saturday. My birthday's on the following Monday, and I thought, you know, why not invite a few people to come and, have a drink with me. So that's this Saturday down at the Standard Hotel, Decimo, 10th floor, amazing venue, food, music. If you want to treat somebody to a meal, their food is just wow. This is why I've put on so much weight. Come down on Saturday, say hello, 7:30 till 12, 1 o'clock. It'll be nice to see you. This track that I played came out on a 12-inch on Honest John's Records. Some of you probably already know it. On the A side is the vocal version where somebody called Damon Albarn from Blur, Gorillaz, Fame, etc., Miley Music, the album that he did for us at the record label. Now, some of you don't know this, but Damon Albarn became a partner in the record label side of things, nothing to do with the shop. And he actually unlocked some great things for us, which enabled us to put out some amazing music from the back catalogue of EMI, etc. Quite a nice guy, actually, I have to say. Got my name wrong once, had to put him straight. But apart from that, and I said to him, "What's the matter, mate? Is it all a bit of a blur to you? How come you can't remember my name?" Anyway, so that was quite funny. And the first time I actually met Damon Albarn was, I'm reckoning, about 25 years ago in Honest John's Records. And some of you have heard this. Some of you loyal listeners from 18 years ago have heard this Jackanory, where he was standing in the queue. It was a Saturday. It was summertime. It was rammed. The shop was absolutely rammed. It was the days when the owners, Mark and Alan, used to go to the States and bring back the most amazing music. And as word got out, as you got there at 9:30 to open the shop at 10 o'clock, there was a queue going down Portobello Road. Anyway, it was one of those busy, busy days. And in the queue, standing at the very front, Kylie Minogue, about 4 foot tall, just came up to the counter with a whole bunch of CDs. Behind her, Damon Albarn with a whole heap of Scar records. Behind him, Seal, believe it or not, and behind him by the front door at the shop, Heidi Klum, I think, was his wife. I don't know if they're still together. Standing at the door, Kip's looking in, because obviously they're all standing in the queue. There's all these amazing people in the shop. It was one of those moments when we didn't have cameras, otherwise I would have definitely have taken a photo of that one. So that was Miley Music on a 12-inch on Honest John's record. So for the next couple, I'm going to be actually playing a couple of tracks that came out
via Honest John's Records. This one is just an absolute beauty.

Allen's Kirore, remixed by the legendary Carl Craig, who once dated a young lady who used to work at Miss Jones Records. Had the pleasure of sharing a few tracks with him at a little club in West London many, many years ago.

Actually, I just remembered. Due to the fact that I post my shows on Mixcloud, you are actually not allowed to play two tracks in a row from the same artist. I know that was a remix by Carl Craig, but I think I might even get caught out on this one just from that little intro. Hope not, because it does cause me a heck of a lot of problems. Good morning, Ian from South Tune Half. Big up, thank you very much. Feeling it, thank you. Once again, people, now that I've got so many people locked in at this moment in time, point blank, 32 years, of which I've been more than half of them here on point blank. 32nd birthday, Saturday 14th November, 3 o'clock till late at UNDR, tickets on Skiddle and on Resident Advisor. Harvinder Singh is on the lineup. I need to get a hold of a copy of the full lineup. And I won't be playing jazz, by the way. I might be playing some little bit of Latin, little bit of Brazilian maybe, whatever. But I'll be playing a lot of, you know, get up and boogie.

incredible sounds of Martha Reeves. Gotta Keep Moving, the Love Drop remix, available on Bandcamp. Thank you, Adam, for sending me this. Couldn't play it last week because of the Joel Coltrane special, but wow. Good morning, Domi. Yes, not quite Bish Bosh, but. You can hear me playing tracks like this on the 32nd birthday party, 14th of November, at UNDR Point Blank FM, two rooms. Might play a little bit of jazz dance actually.

From the LA Knights fame, we are into a little bit of Skindo Lele, the record famous on the dance floor by a band called Alive, but Yasuko Agawa. Wicked, wicked, wicked version. Good morning, Pierce. Good morning, Linda. Fresh from their DJ duties over their weekend. Hope you are well. Shame I'm not going to be seeing you on Saturday. But yeah, what can you say? What can you say? Good morning, good morning, good morning. We are here till 12 o'clock from our brand new surroundings. So I hope it's sounding nice and crisp as always. Today we're also celebrating somebody's birthday called Giles Peterson. It was his birthday yesterday, I think, unless it's just one of those false dates. But yeah, it's like we were separated at birth, just a few days apart. Mine's on Monday, by the way, if you didn't know. So feel free to send me some birthday cards or come down on Saturday to Decimo at the Standard Hotel in King's Cross. Free entry, amazing place. Once in a lifetime chance to feel special or to take somebody and make them feel special. So many compilations Giles Peterson brought us. So much amazing good music over the God knows how many years. So I'm going to play a track from a couple of his comps. This one from the Talking Jazz compilation, Themes from the Black Forest, compiled by Giles Peterson, MPS Records. So much amazing music. One or two tracks on here that I never had. Quite a few of them that I already had. But anyway,

stunning piece of music on Talking Jazz MPS compilation by Mr. Giles Peace, and also tracks by Peter Herbolzheimer, Joanne Grauer, Kitty Winter, Dieter Reith, another track by George Duke called Someday, Edu Loba, Upi Ninguino, Mark Murphy, Sconsolato, Carmel Jones, the Novi Singers, and of course George Duke, My Soul, all-time fave jazz dance track. Just playing a couple of tracks, wishing Mr. Giles Peace a happy birthday, and of course his love of the music from Brazil was also very, very, very, very, very apparent from way, way, way back when we used to go to some of his gigs, either at Dingmore's, at Bar Rumba, etc., etc., etc. Actually, the first time I went to the Bar Rumba gig, it was after he came to Honest John's and said, "Oh, I'm playing at Bar Rumba. Do you want to come down?" I said, "Yeah, okay, I'll come down." Anyway, I went down there. He put me on the guest list. I know, such a nice guy. And then when I actually went downstairs, who was there? There was James Lavelle behind the count, behind the decks. James Peterson. So he invited me behind the decks, and not many people know this. It's a little secret, but there's a little fridge there, and he said, "Oh, what would you like to drink?" See, what a lovely, lovely, lovely guy. Anyway, he put out also lots of amazing music on Talking Loud record label. The latest one, of course, Brownswood, also the jazz label. The ARC label, but he put out this album alongside my brown brother, Mr. Joe Davis, Brasilica, of course. Again, I didn't really know that much about, I had quite a bit of Brazilian music, but didn't know that much, but some of my favorites are on this comp, so we thought we'd play a track off this one.

volunteer, the legendary Baden Powell.

I wonder if we'll do the same for me on one of these shows next week. Good morning, Jojo. What a lovely message. Mr. Harve, hope you're grooving. Your tunes are lifting my spirit as I plough on through an industrial-sized pile of reports. Well, I tell you what. Once you've done all them, you know you've got something to look forward to on Saturday. Hopefully see you at the Standard.

I know. It seems to be criminal to be playing a Stevie Wonder track without him actually singing on it, but one of my favourite tracks from this album, which is 50 years old this year, can you believe it? Songs in the Key of Life, of course, the legendary, the one and only, one of the greatest Stevie Wonder. The collector's album includes two records, a Something Extra bonus record and a 24-page lyric booklet. One of the most amazing albums of all time. Love's in Need of Love Today. My Words, Sir Duke. Just so many amazing. A soundtrack to our youth from, well, over 50 years now. So thank you, the one and only Stevie Wonder. It has been one heck of a show where I haven't actually played much jazz. So the next track, just for the jazz heads, 11:46 on your dial, Harvinder Singh on your radio. Absolutely monster turnout once again. Mucho, mucho, mucho gracias.

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2: Thank you, Pat. Hopefully, see you out and about somewhere very soon. 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Like I said, another monster turnout. Thank you to my good friend Bob for setting things up for me today in brand new surroundings, brand new studio in the heart of London town. And thank you so much. Nice sunny day here in London town. Enjoy the rest of your day. Hopefully the sun is shining for you wherever you are. Be nice to each other, people. Finishing off with how we started off with, of course, the legendary Terry Kelly, a live album now out on BBE Live Piece. It is one of those incredible double albums. Look out for each other. See you Saturday at the Standard, the Decimo restaurant on the 10th floor, where I'll be playing a few tunes alongside the legendary Vanessa Freeman.

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So just easing you into your Tuesday afternoon. I touched down very late last night. Been away for a few days. And you know, when I got nothing left in the tank, out comes the reggae to brighten up your day right here on Point Blank. Dennis Bavell, a dub band. Take 5 dub,

Yes, as some of you might know, I've lost my phone. I haven't lost it, I don't know where it is. I just don't have it for the time being. To message me on here for the next 4 hours.

love out to Stefano, Tarek, all the birthday crew out in Morocco. What a lovely, lovely weekend. Thanks, one and all. Big up yourselves.

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Out to all the reggae clans out there. If you just tuned in, Stranger Things in session on Timeless Week.

to Robert Johnson for putting me onto this one. 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A shout out all the crew once again out in Morocco this weekend. Big up. 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

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Sounds of Nina Hagen. 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

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A little Ain't Nobody. Now we're into Nina Hagen.

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1: Marauder.
0: Until further notice, so just get me on here if you're locked in. Locked on. Big up.
1: Marauder.
0: Us tomorrow. Out to Westy Steve. Out

You see what the lyrics say? Sooner or later, you're gonna like it. That's what we try and do right here on Point Blank each and every day. Playing you the dubs you never knew existed. Steppers with this one.

doing. Love is, of course, the message. You're in tune to Stranger Things right here on Point Blank. If you want to get in touch, give us a shout. Don't hesitate, no doubt. 07743 049123, or get on the app and give it a tap. 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

Twickenham, out to Kaz in Reading, to Evaldez, Lithuania, big up, big up. Out to the Mirror Man, out to Adam in Waltham Abbey, out to Millie, Jill

left my phone at the airport. Friend picked it up. Not quite sure when we'll be hooked up. So if you want to get in touch, hit me on Messenger.

played this out over the weekend. It sounded absolutely luscious on a big system. All party vibes all weekend. Wow. You are listening to Stranger Things, Cy Courage solo session today.

Big shout out to Pinky Pinks, locked in, locked on. How you doing, sir? Cats out to Dean and Emma. Out to the management, of course. Right, let's get a few more disco licks in before we

Yeah, I'll be driving tomorrow, Phil. Nice and early. Yes, JP, big up yourself.

Justin. Edit channel on the re-rub. You got what it takes? Have you got what it takes? Send me a message, let me know. 07743 049123. Or go on the app, give it a tap, let me know where you're at. Stranger Things that are right here till 4 p.m. Psy Courage on the buttons.

so we're going to get a little bit more deep over the next hour or so. Of course, you're in tune to Psychos right here on Point Blank, London's premiere. Don't forget, if you haven't got your ticket, they're selling fast for under

Big up Jay Blanche, Locked In, Locked On. Out to the OPU crew in Nicosia, Cyprus.

Yeah. As we move to the organic, from the organic to the organic inorganic. Sounds of Fred Quest. Only on the condition that you call me Esteban. That's what this track's called. Send this one out to Paul Funk, out to Andy, out to Stewie Stew and Pinks.

Shouts out to 4D, out to the Audiophile, out to Luke, JFG, Dave the Roof and Danny B, to Sir Argon.

welcome to Nosh, Nata, Billy P, Mojito, Avaldas, Graham B, the Swaff Wolves. Big up Wendy G, out to Saul, Cafe Del Bacon, Marcus M, Byron Boy and Donovan. Shouts to Phil B, Paul Funk, all the Ealing crew, big up. Shouts to James, out to Ed, out to Craig the Rave, Visa Geezer, out to Liam Park and Teddy Brown. Out to Pinky, of course. Shouts to Michael. Nelma and Mr. Pob. Shouts to Gary Willow, Chris Ravey, Point Blank, out to Robin Tomuko. Not forgetting Kaz, Mirror Man Lung, Admin Wolf from Abbey, out to Millie, out to Rosina, out to Eloise, out to Milo. This Saturday, Soul Diggers presents Biscuits and Bullets with the esteemed Flowers, Select Her, joining myself, Bradley Evans and Mr. Shiver, throwing down the funk, soul and breaks of yesteryear. That's in Shepherd's Bush, W12. 3, 5 o'clock Saturday afternoon. Come down, say hi.

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We're gonna dip into some Wax. 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

Shouts to the G from Newington, Erdington, Erdington crew, Dink. Dink the G. Hope you're all right, mate.

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1: Available on vinyl right now from

Criv on this one. Featuring Did Virgo. This one also just released out on vinyl from All Good Stockists.

Yeah, Next Door Records. Just next to Bush Hall, Uxbridge Road, next to Shepherd's Bush Market train station. 5 p.m. through 1 a.m. It's free. Retro vibes on the night. I'll also be dropping some tunes a little later at New Forms in Chelsea, so catch me early in Shepherd's Bush and later in Chelsea, both free. Turning up is 90% of success. Shouts to Patricia M. King. Out to the ambulance man. Of course, out to Holly and Rosina. Studio crew locked in.

Last up, John De Silva. Sun Brings Joy. It's the sounds of Shadow Child, just released as well. Fresh on a 12. Send this one out to Trevor B, out to Michael, out to Patricia M. King. Keeping it fresh for your earlobes.

Don't forget you can catch myself and the Soul Diggers in Shepherd's Bush, free party, rare groove, breaks, funk and soul all night. Sounds of Mr. Flowers, myself, Mr. Shiver, the dastardly AK 7-inch Evans, alongside Select Her. It's going 5 p.m. through to 1 a.m. I'll also be playing a few tunes with Rosie a bit later. That's in Chelsea at New Forms, also 9 till 1 a.m. Catch us there, dropping a bit of house music. Both events are free.

0: last hour has been Strictly Wax. You're listening, Edification. Shouts to Little Si, thanks for the big up. Out to Stewie Stew, we see you. Out to everyone who's taken time to message in.
1: I'm underground.
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0: Shouts out to Cameron, to Assad, out to Tom Gilleron, out to all the Valencia Massive.
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0: Shouts to all the Morocco crew once again.
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0: Thank you very much, Tony Two Shoes, for the lovely comments. Hope to see you this weekend, sir, and a few others. Thanks, Sean. Thanks, Little Si, Wendy G, Marcus M, Byron Boy, Donovan and Phil B. Of course, massive shout out to the Point Blank management. Keeping it real. They're not slipping no banana.

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I'm a global citizen, you know? But I have my clothes in Freetown. But then I remember I have clothes in the US as well, in the DMV. And I have clothes at my friend's place. But yeah, at the sleep, Usain Net meets me. That's what we keep talking at Freetown. He said, Usain, it's up. He said, well, at the sleep, Usain Net meets me. But I mean, he said that they are there. What does that make me? Obviously, I'm a Sierra Leonean, born in Freetown.

Good afternoon, how you doing? It's just after 4 o'clock, it's Tuesday, and it is time for me to take over. It's Blush here, taking you through till 6 o'clock

Are you ready? Number to get you through, 07743 049 123, gets you through to me. And it is always lovely to hear from you on a Tuesday. Always a little bit of a mad rush for me to get to the studio on a Tuesday.

Okay, people, little date for your diary. If you haven't got your tickets yet for the Point Blank birthday party happening Saturday, 14th of November, what are you doing? Sort it out. Saturday, 14th of November, you've got the Point Blank party happening down there at Under.

You can get your tickets from Skiddle and from Resident Advisor. So if you haven't done so yet, make sure you get involved. Saturday, 14th of November, Point Blank 32nd birthday party.

Gonna get through some of your hellos right now. Out to Patricia locked on, says great show. Shouts out to Tash, out to P-Dubs, out to the Phantom Freak.

Out to the audio file, out to Michael. It's Blush here on Point Blank, taking you through till 6. Track playing underneath me right now, this one's called Sally. Fresh tune out, but the bass line is definitely recognisable. Who can spot it?

fresh track called Lately. Sending this one out to James App, locked on in South Korea. Out to El Valdas in Lithuania.

jumping straight into this one, track called Deep Stock. Gonna send this one out to Big Al, Elvis, Dada Adam. Shouts out to Nine.

Monotonous 9 to 5. Shouts out to anyone locked on at the gym, working hard. It's Flush here on Point Blank, taking you through till 6 o'clock.

Work. This is definitely the tune to get your zen back. Track called Have a Few Days Off.

to Bennis in Sweden. How you doing? Shout out to Moiro. Out to John in Tottenham.

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It is going to be a night to remember, so make sure you get your backside.

0: 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That's what they like. They like
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Happening down there at Under. Hold tight for the ad break for more information on all the details.

That's coming from your cousin. That's coming from Lee. Shouts out to Lee Beat. Out to Indiana.

Okay, got time to squeeze one more track in and then I am out of here. Don't forget, keep it locked to Point Blank all the way.

sending this one out to JJ Locked On in London. Shouts out to Nat and Matt. Big shouts out to Lindsay. Out to Arthur. Shouts going out to Mason. Out to Lee. Out to Vicky B.

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0: one venue, two rooms, heavyweight sound systems, and 14 DJs bringing the vibes from 3 p.m. until late. 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

course. Before we go any further, we say thank you, Blush. Doyen of the station, proper legend, incredible DJ.

incredible number. It's on Firecracker Records. It's by the Linkwood family. It was called Miles Away. It was the Intrusion Sunrise dub. We then had a cheeky bit of acid. It was by Vikram on the Crowd Spacer label. That was called Squirrel Acid. And in the background here, a new one by Quantic. A track called Subterraneo on Planet.

truth, where we realize that the good is merely us having the courage, expressing our souls, our hearts, pouring

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in the background here, I'm getting one step closer to playing every single track off the Yacht Jazz Store Base 17 album. I'm nearly there. This is Horizon featuring George Bezerra and Nathan Haynes. Before that, we had a Sun Chasers edit of a track called Don't Cry. Before that, Didier Sin and the Ruby, or the Reina Trubi and Marlo version of The Blessing featuring Lex Empress. And before that, brand new on Compost, Christian Prommer, the Flashbacks remix of a track called Trying Times. So evening to Amy and 4D and the Genix and OJM.

the background here, an absolutely sublime number. Appeared in the inbox today. So London Records have unleashed their archives for Sophie Lloyd to have a rummage around. There's an incredible EP. This is her version of Maria Rowe, Sexual. I remember this from around about 94, 95. There was an incredible Graham Park mix. Man, takes you back, doesn't it? Before that, we had a track off the recent Soul in the Horn 10-year anniversary compilation by Red Abode. The track was called Feel. It was by Jay Vic. Before that, we had another Sophie Lloyd remix off the Love Tempo upcoming album, Thinking About You. And before that, Mark de Clive Lowe on the remix, artist Bobito Garcia. The number was called Park Pick Me Up Player. So, shout outs to K101. All those grinding out there on a Tuesday, and I include my man Double S. Oh yes, he'll be there on the 30 second.

Yeah. So just twist. Fall through the sky, man, you can't miss. No ignorance, just left the bliss.

know the drill. Saturday the 14th of November, it's happy birthday day to the station. And the very best way to celebrate is get yourself down there with your friends, see your favourite DJs, the great and the good. Two rooms of business, so yes,

We are at the business end of the show, and I've let the tracks run away. So, before we introduce this new track, let me tell you about that last track, Phil B. That was Mother Tongue. Track called Message Is Love and Rush Hour Music. Before that, Kish, the one you were after, that was the La Rose Love edit of an artist called Rare Band. The track's called Why. You'll find that as a freebie on Bandcamp on the Love Edits Volume 12 EP. Before that, we had Mark E, his E-Version's version of Call You Back. Before that, Fabo Tonic, brand new one, Stay True Sounds, a track called Listen to the Kids, not quite sure about that. and before that, a track from about 3 years ago, which I thought was massively, massively underplayed. It's Chicana People and Anthony Schmerzik, a track called Twist Forever. So shouts to Phil B and Kish, as I said, Pedro and Clapham, Evening Tash and 40. A few more crackers to go. I think I should have played a few more from the Edge tonight. They've been a lot all over the place.

AM Attitate coming up next, so go nowhere for that. Oh yes, he's got a bag full of tunes. And we say a massive shout out to Angie, B and Emma. Thank you for your ears, ladies. In the background here, a man 30 years in the game, the man, the myth, the legend, Pete Herbert, a track of his recent album called Later That Night. The one before that, Vic Lavender and Justin Dillard on the Mr. Bear label. A track called Experimental.

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0: one venue, two rooms, heavyweight sound systems, and 14 DJs bringing the vibes from 3 p.m. until late. Saturday the 14th of November at Under Ladbroke Grove. 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

My name's Blemish and I'm from a place called Moxie City. 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The top selector, Machine V8, has gone through all the newest releases to bring us the latest and the best from the world of bass and electronica. Look out for new music in this show from Pod, from Edward Richards, and from Shaolin Cowboy, amongst others. Now, during this show, we're not able to see any messages that you send into the studio, so please don't send any, but we are glad that you're down and tuned in with Point Blank Radio on this Tuesday night. Sending a massive shout out to James Moray. Glad that you're down with Point Blank Radio. Great supporter of the station and of many of the selectors here. Look forward to seeing you at the 32nd birthday bash over at Under on the 14th of November. You know, you can collect tickets and come down there and join us. Get tickets early because the price goes up as the time moves forward. It will be really good to see you and the Point Blank family down there. All right, well, let's get things started. We'll kick off with something that's yet to be released. Due to drop in November, it's from Nomeen, who has just released a new album entitled Break the Rhythm, which takes a deep dive into different music and expanding as an artist. This one here is

tango dub there from Nomine, which is soon to be released. Let's go into a piece from Barclay Bandon entitled Pretend I Knew.

Yeah, top sounds right here on Point Blank Radio this Tuesday night. That one from Uzik, entitled Vibes. You're down with Soul Metropolis here on Point Blank Radio. Let's take you into a collaboration between Pod and Edward Richards. This one due to drop around the 13th of November. It's entitled Quadratic Illumination.

top new music, great sounds right here on Point Blank Radio, as you've come to expect. Quadratic Illumination there, yet to be released but due to drop in November. Let's take you into something else that's brand new. It's from Shaolin Cowboy, extracted from Way Out West Part 1. This one, Heads and

Wicked Business right here on Point Blank Radio this Tuesday night. You've got Soul Metropolis in control. That was the sound there from K-Lone, lifted from the release Have a Few Days Off. And that was Hold Up. Let's go into a collaboration between Streeton and David Coyote from the Brick and Mortar dub.

Where we started there from Streeton and David Coyote, and let's go into a sound entitled Disco, this one

You are tuned in to Point Blank Radio. You've got Soul Metropolis in control. Sound there entitled Next Time Around from Shaolin Cowboy. And we'll go into a piece from Obscemo, Monaco and Inco, extracted from 8 Days in Sweden. And this is DAG 2.

Yeah, Dag 2 there from the release 8 Days in Sweden, and we'll go into a sound from Debecky. This one is Surrender.

as we run through sounds right here on Point Blank Radio this Tuesday night. You're down with Soul Metropolis. Remember, we can't see any messages that you send into the studio, so please don't send any, but we are glad that you're down and tuned in, enjoying the sounds this Tuesday night. Let's take you into a piece from Nicky Nair from The Sick Dimension, this one 100.

100 there from Nicky Nair, and let's go into a sound from Oscar later. This one is Yaya.

running through great sounds, brilliant music right here this Tuesday night on Point Blank Radio. We just listened into a sound from Oscar Later, and we'll go into something that's yet to be released. It's from new.com and it's entitled Flitten.

Flit on there from new.com, due to drop late in November, and we'll take you into a sound from Stones Tarot. This one is Weather Wheel.

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Let's go into a piece featuring Miles Henry. It's a hallucinatory forest.

Great Business right here on Point Blank Radio this Tuesday night. That one originally by Chromeo Toaster, but the 1515 rework of Schnock and Condors. Let's take you into a collaboration between Malvay and Axfield. This one

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We're glad that you've been down with Soul Metropolis here on Point Blank Radio this Tuesday night. 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